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1: It's good to see you again, fellas, in these foreign parts. How are you?
2: Very well, thank you.
3: Oh, great. Yeah, it's fine.
1: What are you doing at the moment, by the way?
2: We're playing in Liverpool at the moment. We've never been there for months, you see, so
3: it's good to be back.
1: Anybody over there like a request?
0: Segundo depoimento recente de Paul,